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Yes, yes. And I rule my den. Come on and give me what I want, baby.

Yeah, that's what we do. All day and all night long, seeking living on the farm

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Snake eggs in the hen house. Chick, what you gonna do?

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But every time I get a woman, you know, the blues seem to come around. That's when I realized what a treasure I had found. So I pulled out the frog. It said, "Sir, what you waiting for? I could be a lovely young maiden for you to cherish and adore." I said, "I done me some thinking about your crazy dialogue. A woman might be trouble. I'd rather have me a..."

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1: 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Right down the road from their place they call Sweet Home Chicago.

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I see walking in these woods. 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

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But how come we... I'm trying to figure out why we seem so distant to one another. And that perfume that you're wearing, I never... It smells so good to me. I don't remember you wearing that before.

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First of all, trumpet, Lou Mitchell. Trumpet, Lou Mitchell. Oh, saxophone, Clifford Solomon. 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
1: Oh, he's a little bit old. That hurts. But your money for nothing, and your chicks for free.
0: Well, them groupie girls ain't what they're cracked up to be. Not all of them, anyway.
1: Well, I'd really like to find out for myself, don't you know? I've had a kind of quiet life down here on Music Row.
0: Oh, I know.
1: Well, like, ma'am, what do you think?
0: Ma'am, I don't know.
1: I really think that I can make the grade.
0: Daddy-o.
1: There'll be some changes made. I think I was sharp there.
0: Just play one.

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1: Well, maybe so.
0: Well, what do you think, Mark?
1: I don't know.

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Set my woman down here by my side. Hey! Hey! Hey, everybody! Everybody! I got a voice I want to hear. I want to hear this voice. Just keep it going, like that.

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1: I ain't gonna be messing around with no
0: cocaine.